0: Dad, can I ask you something?
1: Sure, what's up?
0: There's this girl I kinda like.
1: Well, if there's one thing I know, it's women.
0: Really?
1: Well, they didn't call me Velvet for nothing.
0: I don't get it.
1: Smooth. I was smooth.
0: Oh.
1: Anyway, it's easy. You just gotta impress her. Show her how strong you are.
0: Okay, but how?
1: Just, I don't know, pick up a lot of heavy things around her.
0: Like what?
1: I don't know, desks, chairs, people. Grunt, if you have to.
0: Grunt?
1: Yeah, be like, ugh! Try it.
0: Ugh!
1: See, there you go. And you should dress up. Start wearing a shirt and tie.
0: I'll look like a dork.
1: No, you'll look successful.
0: Okay.
1: And finally, you can start using my cologne. The ladies love it, so don't be shy. Splash it on.
0: Thanks, Dad.
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1: The following PSA is part of WUSC's mission to share information about current clubs registered with the University of South Carolina to any student interested in joining. 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

Wallabies, white tees, ragtop, drop down, sunshine, palm trees, rolling by the OZ. Freeze, walking to the spot, girls drop down on both knees. Double S in a headrest, big flex, 40 on my side, I drive by the break nets. I'ma show you how to live it up, fill a cup, Clico bottles with models, trying to give it up without asking. And I'm passing, rather count bags of cash out in Hamptons. Forever flying, high design fashion, cause when the doors lift up, cameras flashing. 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
1: Impaired contaminants, shrinking your physical inventory from my acid fill, toy squirt gun terminology without barrier limitation. Letters and leech from the cage of golden era 88 nameplates. Resistance is futile. Evasion like running dry between raindrops. Drizzled in a Daryl Hannah, splashed like mermaids. No pearls in your oyster, so clam up. Symmetry of sonic image exuberance. Weaves an electrifying textural collage of innovation. Invoke the hostile reaction from hideous grandeur like traffic collision.
0: Beat triceratops, opulent populace, populate the metropolis in an operatic tragedy starring the man with three heads. I said hello, no reply, my heat ray is too intense. Burning MCs to the right of me, light the beat left foot forwards. 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
2: 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Her components thirst for oil when rusted, but moves with 10-man mobility under the influence of glossy fragility. 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

0: Let me tell you something, yeah. 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
1: 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FKA Twigs, Shy Girl, play the song. 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

0: 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Self-defense is fighting with our fists, yelling, telling him to stop looking at us, running away, listening to our gut instinct, getting support, knowing that we are worth defending, talking about what happened.
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0: And playing rock. 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
2: 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That's amazing.

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0: I knew right away this fatal accident was caused by a driver who had fallen asleep behind the wheel.
1: Trooper Buck Carter is a 17-year veteran of the state police.
0: I've learned to spot the driver who has fallen asleep. 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

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The teacher you loved, Mr. Peterson, has sadly passed away. 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

0: Hi, I'm home. 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
1: Nothing too exciting. 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
3: 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In case you haven't heard, it's WUSC. And if you haven't listened to it, you'll hear some of the most beautiful flute solos that have ever been heard. If you like Kenny G, if you like saxophone solos and new age sounds, it's all on WUSC, Neil Hamburger's favorite.

0: There we go. Great song there from 10 years after Remembering Woodstock, which occurred the very last day of Woodstock, starts tonight, 57 years ago. And of course, it ended late in the morning with a playing of the national anthem by a fellow by the name of Jimi Hendrix. Remember that? Oh, yes. We all remember that.
1: Good times.
0: Oh, yeah.
1: Great songs. Another request played just for
0: this request is going all the way out to Southern California for Boogie and Ben Shutt, a fellow DJ out there. He's one of those SoCal DJs. Like to hear a little Elvis Presley from his movie way back in 1960. It's called Pocket Full of Rainbows.

0: Yeah, we've got some rainbows around here because we're supposed to have some showers this afternoon. I tell you, 12 minutes after 10 o'clock. Good morning, everybody. It's 87 degrees right here in the capital city of Columbia, South Kakalaki.
1: On this day in history.
0: Got the old history book out here. Dr. Coolidge would be proud of me. 1807, Robert Fulton's North River Steamboat leaves New York City for Albany, New York on the Hudson River, inaugurating the first commercial steamboat service in the whole wide world. In 1862, during the American Indian Wars, the Dakota War of 1862 begins in Minnesota. In 1863, during the Civil War, the Charleston, South Carolina, Union Battery's ship bombarded Confederate-held Fort Sumter. In 1864, also in the war, Gainesville, Florida, the Battle of Gainesville, Florida occurred on this day. Confederate forces defeated Union troops near the city of Gainesville, Florida.
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0: Little jazz fusion here. Make Me Smile, the sound of Chicago, right here on the Back Me Show with yours truly, Rick Wrigley, playing the Top of the Pops and the Cream of the Crops for all you cool cats and hot kitties. Yeah, baby. Woo! Hey, we've got a big event coming up on Saturday, the 29th at 7:30 p.m. It's going to be over at Harbison Theater. It's going to be the Ensemble Eclectica annual fall presentation of a show called 10, an anniversary gala. 10, the anniversary gala. My pal Suzanne Poblowski is going to be conducting that, so you might want to go check out what's going on over there. This Saturday, coming up at, it's going to be at 7:30 p.m., Saturday, August 29th, Harbison Theater.
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2: Columbia's weather.
0: Yeah, I got them right here. No chance of rain today with a hot and humid high, 99 degrees. Going to be nearly 100 today here in the capital city. Light and variable winds. No chance of rain tonight. Clear skies, low 78, light and variable winds. Tomorrow we're looking at sunshine and some clouds with a stray shower or thunderstorm coming in, unless they get it with the ghost riders in the sky. High tomorrow will be 98, light wind and variable. Right now here in the capital city, it's warm out there. It's 87 degrees right here in the capital city, so get ready for another hot one.
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0: They Call the Wind Mariah, the sound of Adam Cartwright there. This, of course, all four of the Cartwrights actually did put out songs during the day a long time ago. So Dan Blocker did. Dan Blocker did. So, man, he did. But his, like Lorne Greene's, was spoken instead of sung. So that's the way it was back in the day. They could speak.
1: Happy birthday!
0: Yeah, they could speak, all right. They had great voices, didn't they? Yeah. Happy birthday to Georgia Gibbs. She was born on this day in 1919. She passed away in the year 2006. Almost made it to 90.
2: Hey, baby.
0: Yeah.
2: What do I have to do to make a hit with you?
3: You gotta dance with me, Henry.
2: All right.
4: Up in the morning and out to school. The teacher is teaching.
2: Hey, baby. What do I have to do to make a hit with you?

Let me Henry twice. Oh, my. Sorry about that false start there. It's 10:25, Rock and Roll Monday morning. Got a request that came in from Olin. We got a special request here. And I'm going to keep it in this theme here. Oh, my.

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3: 1974 was a pretty good year for doo-wop. What? Doo-wop in the 70s, you better believe. But it actually came from a group across the way. This is a group, a studio group that came together in the 1970s because the record companies wouldn't do doo-wop. They released their own and had a hit.

Keep it locked. Oldies, goodies, and the stories behind the songs. 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

0: That's another one of those songs with flanging or phasing it that DJ Bridges and I were talking about last week. Pictures of Action Man, the sound of status quo right here on the Backbeat Show. A little rhyme, yeah.
1: Here's the number to call.
2: 803-530-3639.
1: Request line.
0: And a request came in from Maria out there in Virginia. I'd like to hear little Trini Lopez. Yeah.

0: There we go, the soundbite request right here at 10:38 on a rock and roll Monday morning. Yes, indeed.
1: Do you remember?
2: Rock and roll.
3: Say, kids, what time is it? Okay, gang, let's go.
2: Memory lane.
0: Yeah, I remember Howdy Doody way back in the day. And I remember this request. It just came in from somebody who wants to hear Lucretia. No, it wants to hear Money by the Kingsmen. Lucian came in with this one. I knew it was an LU word in there somewhere. Lululemon! Oh, that's a dress, isn't it, huh?

0: Wow, that ended up quick there. I was sitting trying to sign into my other computer here. So too many computers, too little time to sign into them, huh? My, oh, my.
1: On this day in history.
0: Okay, in 1915, a Category 4 hurricane hit Galveston, Texas with winds of 135 miles per hour. In World War II, in 1942, U.S. Marines raided the Japanese-held Pacific island of Makin. 43, the U.S. 8th Army suffers the loss of 60 bombers in the Schweinfurt-Reisenberg mission. 1943, the U.S. 7th Army under General George S. Patton arrives in Messina, Italy, followed several hours later by the British Army under Field Marshal Bernard Montgomery, thus completing the Allied conquest of Sicily that happened on this day way back in the day.
1: Another request played just for you.
0: Here's another one just came in on the phone. Little Blood, Sweat, and Tears. Lucretia. Yeah, bad girl here. Lucretia McEvil.

0: Hello?
1: Man, where are you? 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
6: Well, look at that old radar eye out there. Radar weather eye, we used to say back in the day. That's back when we had radar. We still do. It just comes over the internet these days. Mostly sunny, hot, and humid with a high of 99 today. Light and variable winds all day long. No chance of rain. No chance of rain again tonight with clear skies. Low around 78. Winds will be light and variable tonight. Tomorrow, well, it's all the way up to a 10% chance of rain. So we might have a little shower out there. Stray shower thunder is possible. That is, if they don't round them up with the ghost riders in the sky. Sunshine, some clouds. High will be 98. Light and variable winds right now in the capital city. It's 87 degrees in Columbia.
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1: You can buy the Coasters at 10:49 on Rock and Roll Monday morning. Little Charlie Brown there. Oh man, I'm digging those Saturday morning cartoon shows. Beanie and Cecil, I haven't heard about that in a long time. Beanie and Cecil. No, they're not their birthday. By the way, it is the birthday of a young guy who had a big hit way back in the day. His name is Mark

0: There he is, one of those tearjerker songs from way back the day. It's called Teen Angel by Mark Denny, who's celebrating a birthday today. By the way, if today is your birthday, tell the boss I said you could have the day off.
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0: 1962. Here comes a request that just came in a short while ago. Little Bobby Darin.

0: over between us. I'll never forget the hurt, funny look in her eye. She grabbed my laundry and ran into the street, directly into the path of a runaway garbage truck. I yelled, "Watch out! Watch out!"
1: And nobody knows that. Of course, that was the Archie's leader, Ron Dante, along with the Detergents in their spoof of Leader of the Pack, which was called Leader of the Laundromat, 1058. So let's do a Shangri-La.

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0: That'll get you moving and grooving on a Sunday, Monday, right here. Lizzie Gore, Sunshine, Lollipops, and Rainbows. 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

0: There we go, the sound of Mel Carter, my buddy out there. Hold Me, Thrill Me, Kiss Me, a big song for him from way back in 1965. Music
1: Radio. Another Woodstock memory.
0: We'll get to that Woodstock memory in just a moment here, but first we're going to do a little thing about history. In 1943, during the Second World War, the first Quebec conference of Winston Churchill, Franklin D. Roosevelt, and William Lyon Mackenzie King begins. In 1943, the Royal Air Force begins Operation Hydra. Nothing to do with the Fantastic Four or whatever those Marvel things. You know, different group altogether. And it was the first air raid of the Operation Crossbow strategic bombing campaign against Germany, V1 and V2 weapons program. In 1950, Korean War, 42 American prisoners of war were massacred by the Korean People's Army on a hill above Waesan, South Korea. In 1955, a lot of folks will remember Hurricane Diane made landfall near Wilmington, North Carolina, and it went on to cause major floods and kill more than 184 people, all that happening on this day in history. Now, as the singer said, it is the 57th anniversary of the last day of Woodstock, so we're going to do a little Woodstock memory for you right now with the song that Joan Baez played there. It's called There But For Fortune.

0: her.
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4: Well, it's going to be mostly sunny today with hot and humid. Man, 99 degrees is going to be our high today. It's going to be pretty warm out there and muggy, so look out. Keep hydrated and all that kind of stuff. And try to stay a little bit cooler, okay? Light and variable winds. No chance of rain tonight with clear skies. Low 78 degrees. Again, light and variable winds. And we'll have the same thing tomorrow with a 10% chance of rain with sunshine and some clouds. A stray shower or thunderstorm is possible. High tomorrow will be about 98 degrees. Right here at the Willie B here in Columbia, it's warm 91.
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1: Happy birthday to you.
0: Well, happy birthday to Gary Talley, the American guitarist, singer, songwriter, and author. Lead guitarist for the Grammy Awarded nominated group, The Box Tops. And he was born on the day in 1947. And back in October 29th, 2018, I actually did an interview with Gary right here on WSC-FM. That interview is available on my YouTube channel, Rick Wrigley's WSC-FM

So right there, the song quits singing and it starts doing this little jet airplane thing. And if it ended the song right there, it would have been the shortest song in the history of rock and roll radio. But that's that goes off to a song that was recorded right here in Columbia, South Carolina in 1959 at a Quonset hut that became WOLO Television. That would be Maurice Williams and the Zodiacs in a song called Stay. That, in turn, is the shortest number one song in the history of pop music and rock and roll radio. 1123. Also, I remember that today is the birthday of Caitlin Neville, who used to follow me here on WSCFM. Her show is all about songs that were used in commercials. And here comes one of those songs I'm going to play for you right now. One of the songs that's been used in commercials, one of those great old songs used in commercials. Going out for Caitlin now. Turn around, look at me. 1123 on a rock and roll Monday.

0: That song was written for Jackie Trent by the fellow who wrote all the songs for Petula Clark. Tony Hatch wrote that for her. Another one of those Brit pop songs that comes over here across the pond. Didn't do too much here in the U.S. though.
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0: You better believe this request came in on the phone a few minutes ago. We're going to slam it down on the turntable and spin it for you at 45 RPM right now. American Breed. Bend me. Shape me any way you want me, baby.

0: Here we go with Maurice Williams and the Zodiacs, his number one song, the shortest number one song in the history of rock and roll.
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1: It's a double play.
0: How about this one? Maurice Williams, but with a different band now. Here he is with the Gladiolas, the original version of Little Darlin'.

0: There we go. A little thing called Little Darling by the Gladiolas right here on WSEFM. Got a great song coming up now by request.
1: It's time for a belly rubber.
0: Here we go.
1: Request played just for you.
0: Going out for time up there in North Carolina. We got a little Kakio Sakamoto there. Got my S's and K's all mixed up. Here's Sukiyaki.

0: Yeah, I call that one a belly rubber, but technically it's not. It's a war protest song, and actually a nuclear protest song that was written in Japan. Done by Kiyo Sakamoto, who was killed very early in life in the big aircraft crash that occurred at Japan Airlines, I think 450 or something like that. I can't remember exactly right. And that was by request here on the Backbeat Show. A little housekeeping thing for you right here. When I say something on the radio, you're hearing it about 15 or 20 seconds after I actually say it, because there's a delay, and then a delay in our delay system and to get cussing off the air, and also a delay in our transmitter. So if you call in and I don't immediately answer, or I say you to hold on, I mean it, because I really can't talk to you at the time if I'm actually going to go on the air. So, by the way, speaking of requests, we got room for maybe one or two more. So if you've got a song you want to hear, try that. And wait for me to answer the phone, okay? On this day in history. Alrighty now. Now that we got that out of the way. In 1969, Category 5 Hurricane Camille hits the U.S. Gulf Coast, killing 256, causing $1.42 billion in damage. An American swimmer on this day in 2008, Michael Phelps became the first person to win 8 gold medals at one Olympic game. Well, all that happening on this day in history right here on the Backbeat Show. Rock and roll memories.
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0: Here we go. The oldies are the Cowsills, and the new song is called Rhythm of the World. It's the title song of their 2022 album that came out a couple of years ago.

0: Like Something Is Coming. That's a Cal Sills brand new song. Well, it's a couple of years old. Makes that 4 years old now. It's called Rhythm of the World from 2022, and it's from their album of the same name. They're still doing music. As a matter of fact, they're on the Happy Together tour right now.
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0: That was your dad? I just love that PSA. Okay, mostly sunny today, hot and humid, high of 99 degrees. No chance of rain today, and light and variable winds throughout the whole day today. Going to get a little stagnant out there maybe, huh? Clear skies tonight with no chance of rain, low of 78 degrees, and light and variable winds. Tomorrow, 10% chance of rain with sunshine and some clouds. A stray shower or thunderstorm is possible. High of 98 degrees, winds are light and variable. Right now here in the capital city, it's warm and getting warmer out there. It's going to be a hot one today. High of 99, it's 91 right now.
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0: Going out for the fabulous, fantastic, freewheeling Frank Kane. Here's Suzanne.

0: cruising through the years with the soundtrack of your life. Rick Wrigley's got your golden grooves. It's the Backbeat Show, where the oldies never get old.
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0: From the 1970s there, that's the Letterman Impressions of You. Cherish is the one. Mashed up with Cherish, of course, the old association song. And Climax, of course, had Impressions of You. 11:52 on a rock and roll Monday morning where you have a birthday to celebrate.
1: Happy birthday!
0: Back in 1949, Sib Hashiam was born, an American rock drummer. He passed away in 2017. He's best known as the original member of the rock band Boston. So we're going to close out the show with a number five song on December 25th, 1976. It's called More Than a Feeling. Sib Hashiam playing the drums on this thing. By the way, that's an upside down guitar and not a spaceship on the cover of that album, huh?
2: Really?
0: Yeah, look at you. You see the four strings? It's a bass guitar at that.

0: One of the early big-haired arena rock groups from way back today. Late 1970s there. Boston, More Than a Feeling. 11:57 on a Rock and Roll Monday morning outside with yours truly, Rick Wrigley. And you know what? I've got time for one more song, so here it comes.
1: Rick Wrigley, spinning that sweet soul gold.
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0: Little Willie T now, walking up a one-way street.

0: There we go. It's a sweet 60 soul for you. Willie T and Walking Up a One-Way Street. It's straight up 12 noon. Time for me to get out of here. We're not going to have another live show because we're just at the beginning of the semester and the new shows haven't started. They'll be a couple weeks before they get going. So I'm going to rock out of the old air chair here and turn it over to the automation.
1: Automation.
0: We call him Otto because he didn't know if he's coming or going. You'd see that either way and you'd still be right, wouldn't you? Huh? Bye-bye, everyone. See you next week. Bye-bye.

0: Hey, how you doing? I'm Eve.
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0: What not?

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3: The following PSA is part of WUSC's mission to share information about current clubs registered with the University of South Carolina to any student interested in joining. 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

Baby, can you hear me now? I never told you, I gotta write it down. I'm kinda losing my sense of heaven now. Something's the matter, so I say it loud. Realize I gotta show you where the problem is. Maybe I'll tell you I'm strong so I can manage it. But without you or the music, I'm unintelligent. I'm breaking down and I'm saying I won't be anything. It's taking over my body, thought I was over it. I feel like me when I was bullied, never saw an end. And now they saying they hear me out on the weekends. Can't help but laugh at them, hoping I never see them. Oh, baby, got you wrapped around my fingertips. I never

0: There's a silent epidemic affecting approximately 4 million Americans. 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

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Take a look around on the east side, picking up my knee, she looking about knee high. 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
1: I'm right here.
2: Oh, hey. Could you tie my shoes? Because, you know, I can't with...
1: Your lobster claw hands. You know, I don't think this is working out.
2: I hope this isn't because of my... Because if it is, I think that's pretty superficial of you.
1: What? Yes, no. You're a karmic nightmare. I mean, why do you think you suddenly grew lobster claws for hands?
2: It's just a bug or something.
1: You have bad karma. What were you doing right before the claws?
2: Nothing. Shooting bottle rockets at paddle boats.
1: Right. So maybe some good karma, like helping out in the community, working at a soup kitchen, something.
2: Or maybe there's a lotion or something, a cream.
1: Lobster boy cream?
2: Yeah, something like that. Okay, fine. Hug?
1: No.
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sharp, but you ain't like that. You like when I come in all wildly, yeah. Let me tell you something. I be talking to them kindly, cause they wanna toot each other's horns, pat each other's backs for anything in common, even slightly. Or you wanna meet in the middle, huh? You wanna see what we have in common? Yeah. Take a seat, stay right across from me. Don't sit behind them. So you could just stalk on them proudly. Let's cut all that bull. What's the elephant in the room? Let's talk to him. Come on, let's talk to him, don't hide him. Yeah, but I walk in circles. You thought it's gonna be a walk in the park with him, probably. But now you

spaces. You wanna have two-way conversation? Well, let's put everything on the table. Let's put everything. We ain't gon' bounce around it. We ain't gon' bounce around. And my skeletons surround yours. But let's be honest, yeah, this don't end with agree and disagree. That ain't possible. It's just some things. It's just some things that ain't right. We gotta be honest with ourselves. I know. And if you don't, then there's something wrong up here. And the noggin. We cannot end this with an agreed.

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It can sound like we're in the room with you. We prepared a couple of sound clips to exhibit this new technology. Don't be alarmed, it's just a sound effect.